In the memory of man, the search for happiness has never ended. But the gates of Eden will ever be closed for those conquistadors who are only hungry for power and might. Because the real El Dorado isn't made out of diamonds and gold. It's the immortal yearning for peace, love, and understanding in the hearts of everyone.

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And then I realize that I was only dreaming.

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0: 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And that's quite a group anniversary.
1: In Hamburg, all the very best. Auf Wiedersehen.

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Just a minute. But I think I'll go inside and listen to my old friend Herman Lammers Meyer's Town and Country Show.

Well, old truck, this is our farewell to the road. 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I could sell you, but I don't need the money. You sure don't need the miles. 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

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That seat was warm for a week. Oh, yeah, I gave that radio to Jim Smith. 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I'm gonna miss Ralph and Mike and Bill and all them boys and hearing them country people sing. And every time I shave and I see that scar that I picked up in Abilene, that gal was about as pretty as a summer night.

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1: Und ich habe gerade eine E-Mail bekommen. Hedi sagt Dankeschön für Dave Dudley. Wunderschön. Hier ist Justin Countains und A Boy Named Sue auf der Musik von Hot Rod Lincoln. Ja, das hören wir uns sicherlich an.
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You know it ain't the money or the fame. And there's nothing on his mind that he can't leave behind. It's just part of that rodeo game.

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Yeah, you're still on my mind. Jeff Chance and Johnny Bush. Here's the Cumberland River Company. But yeah, Dave DeMay and Sweet Jenny. Und ich danke Frank Renfort fürs Schreiben und fürs Senden. Schönen Dank.

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1: Maybe I didn't love you quite as often as I could have.